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1: What does your wife look like, John?
2: She is tall and thin. How about your husband?
1: He has got black hair and a mustache. He is a little obese. What does your boss look like?
2: She has got curly white hair. She wears glasses. How about your boss?
1: He is slim. He usually wears jeans. How about your best friend?
2: She is quite short and always wears a dress.
0: Okay, so how many people are they talking about?No, we have two characters ใช่ไหมเรามีทั้งหมด2ตัวละครในนี้แต่เขาพูดถึงคนอีกจำนวนหนึ่งซึ่งมีทั้งหมดกี่คนที่เขาพูดถึง Three or four? Four. Who are they? Who are they? มีใครบ้างเอ่ย Or do you wanna listen one more time? Okay, listen one more time and think about how many people.
1: What does your wife look like, John?
2: She is tall and thin. How about your husband?
1: He has got black hair and a mustache. He is a little obese. What does your boss look like?
2: She has got curly white hair. She wears glasses. How about your boss?
1: He is slim. He usually wears jeans. How about your best friend?
2: She is quite short and always wears a dress.
0: Okay, that's it.One more time, how many people are they talking about?
3: Five.
0: Five? Okay, so group five, who are they? Group five, who are they? Five, okay. So right now, students watching us on the RTV8, you can discuss with the classmates เกี่ยวกับวิดีโอนี้ได้เลยนะครับOkay, so you've got five people. Who are they? You've got five, right? Okay, so who got two, four, three, two, one, or nothing? Okay, so the first person that they are talking about it.John's wife, right? And the second one is Ben's husband. Very good. And the third one is boss. John boss, right? Okay. And Ben boss. And the last one is best friend. Okay. So they're talking about wife, husband, boss, and best friend. All right, so the second question is what word that you hear from the video? Okay, what word that you hear from the video? I am going to turn on the video for one last time. Okay, and then if you get the answer, you can ring the bell and mark the score, including students who are watching on the RTV. Teacher is going to turn on the video for one last time. And if you get the answer, just raise your hand and we are going to compare the answers together. You get ready?
4: Yeah.
0: Very good.
1: What does your wife look like, John?
2: She is tall and thin. How about your husband?
1: He has got black hair and a mustache. He is a little obese. What does your boss look like?
2: She has got curly white hair. She wears glasses. How about your boss?
1: He is slim. He usually wears jeans. How about your best friend?
2: She is quite short and always wears a dress.
0: Okay, that's it. All right, so what word that you hear from the video?Ring the bell. What word that you hear? Maybe one, maybe two, it's okay. Yeah, ring the bell. Okay, group two.
5: คนแรกนะครับ John wife.
0: Okay.
5: He is tall and thin.
0: Tall and thin.
5: And husband.
0: Okay.
5: He has black hair.
0: He has got black hair.
5: Mustache.
0: A mustache.
5: And obese.
0: And he is obese.
5: Boss.
0: Okay.
5: Curly white hair. Okay. And other boss.
0: Okay, other boss, right?
5: He is okay. He has got slim and wear jeans.
0: Okay, he is slim and wear
5: jeans,
0: right? Okay, so something else. Who's got more? มีใครได้มากกว่านี้ไหมครับเมื่อกี้เพื่อนๆมีคำศัพท์เกี่ยวกับ appearance ถูกไหมมีคำศัพท์เกี่ยวกับลักษณะแล้วก็ jeans เกี่ยวกับ clothes โอเคมีใครได้มากกว่านี้ไหม ring the bells just try group 5 you get the vocabulary for the video okay that's awesome for students watching on the RTV okay soThe teacher needs to ask you, what is it about? Okay, from the video, what is it about? They're talking about other people. Okay, they're talking about other people. What is it? Curly hair, what you call this thing? The body, okay, so you call appearance, right? And what is it? Jeans, clothes. Very good. All right. So they are talking about someone's appearance and clothes.
1: What does your what?
0: Okay. So look at the pictures. Look at two characters. They've got something in common. What are they? They've got something in common. What are they? Ring the bell. Okay. Group two. What are they?
5: They has got bangs.
0: Bangs, right? Okay, very good. Clap your hands. Do you know the word bangs? Do you know the word bangs? What does it mean, bangs? Uh-huh. Who has got bangs inside the classroom? Who has got bangs? The class leader? Very good. All right. So this one we call bangs, okay? So bang is like the hair, the forehead.So this one we call forehead or forehead, okay? Forehead. So the topic of today is, has she got bangs? Everybody say it together. Has she got bangs?
6: Has she got bangs?
0: One more time, put rising sound. Has she got bangs?
6: Has she got bangs?
0: Very good, all right. So if you...Have the questions, this one, have the question of this. So what kind of answer would you get from this question? Information or yes, no?
7: Yes, yes.
0: Okay, one more time. So this is a question, right? So if you speak this question, what kind of answer would you get?For this question, informations or yes, no questions? Yes, no question, right? Okay, so today we are going to talk about yes, no question. So look at adjectives today. The first one, in the class you know how to pronounce words about appearance and clothes. Second one, you can ask and answerAbout appearance and clothes. All right, so we have two adjectives today. Now, you get ready to speak?
6: Yes.
0: You ready to speak?
6: Yes.
0: Okay, it's for students watching on the RTV. Today, I'm having a conversation between two people, Sarah and Thomas. Okay, Sarah and Thomas are talking about something. And I want you, students inside the classroom and students out there,to practice the conversation together. Group 1, 2, 3, you are going to be Sarah. 1, 2, 3, you are going to be Sarah. 4, 5, 6, you are going to be Thomas. Okay, Thomas, right? For students watching on the RTV, teacher จะมีคอนเวอร์เซชั่นให้เราฝึกพูดกับเพื่อนๆนะครับ โดยถ้าในห้องเรียนของเราเป็นกลุ่มเราสามารถแบ่งกลุ่มได้1 2 3เป็น Sarah ก็ได้4 5 6เป็น Thomas ก็ได้หรือเราจะแบ่งเป็นนักเรียนชายเป็น Thomas หรือนักเรียนหญิงเป็น Sarah ก็ได้ We are going to practice the conversation together Okay so the first one repeat after me Excuse me I lost my friend
8: Excuse me I lost my friend
0: One more time Excuse me
8: Excuse me.
0: I lost my friend.
8: I lost my friend.
0: Do you see her?
8: Do you see her?
0: Very good. Yes, no questions. You need to put rising sound. Do you see her?
8: Do you see her?
0: Very good. You need to feel it. All right, so now we move to 4, 5, 6. Thomas, is she wearing?
8: Is she wearing?
0: A pink dress?Okay, so now we're gonna speak the sentence or the questions together. Is she wearing a pink dress?
8: Is she wearing a pink dress?
0: Very good. Now move to Sarah. Yes, she is.
8: Yes, she is.
0: Thomas, has she got long hair?
8: Has she got long hair?
0: One more time, don't forget to put rising sound. Has she got long hair?
8: Has she got long hair?
0: Yeah, exactly. Okay, next one. Yes, she has. 1, 2, 3.
8: Yes, she has.
0: She went over there.
8: She went over there.
0: Very short. 4, 5, 6. Thanks.Very good. All right. Okay. So I'm going to move back. All right. So now it's your turn to practice conversation. Group 1, 2, 3. You are going to be. All right. So group 1, 2, 3. You are going to be Sarah. Okay. Sarah. Okay. Sarah. Everyone say Sarah.
8: Sarah.
0: Sarah.
8: Sarah.
0: Thomas.
8: Thomas.
0: Thomas.
8: Thomas.
0: Okay. You get ready?
8: Yes.
0: Ready? Okay, 1, 2, 3, let's go.
8: Excuse me, I lost my friend. Do you see her?
0: Very good.
8: Is she wearing a pink dress?
0: Very good. Now, move on.
8: Yes.
0: Next one for Thomas.
8: Has she got long hair?
0: Yeah, perfect.
8: Yes, she has. She went over there.
0: Exactly. The last one.
8: Thanks.
0: Thanks. Very good. Thanks. All right.Okay, so now look at the picture. Look at the picture. Okay, look at the picture. So the question is she wearing dot, dot, dot? What do you think? Ring the bell. Good one. Is she wearing what? What is she wearing?
9: Is she wearing a tank top?
0: Exactly.All right, very good. Okay, everybody say, is she wearing a tank top?
8: Is she wearing a tank top?
0: Very good. All right, so yes or no?
8: Yes.
0: When you say yes, you say?
8: Yes.
0: Yes. Yes what? Yes what? Yes, she is. Very good. Yes, she is. All right. So it is.Followed by she. It is followed by she. So let's take a look at the grammar focus just a bit. The first one, everybody say after teacher, is she wearing a tank top?
8: Is she wearing a tank top?
0: All right, so it is followed by
8: she.
0: She. So she is the first.Second or third person?
10: First.
0: First, second, or third person?
10: She.
0: First, second, or third person?
10: Second.
0: Second or third?
10: Second.
0: Really? It's third person. All right. So it is followed by the third person singular subject. Do you know about, do you know that, the third person? What is it? Yeah, exactly. For example, the third person is, it feels like a person we are talking about, he, she, or it, is not here in the classroom. We're just talking about them, okay? And it's only you and me here in the classroom. He, she, or it is not here. We call the third person, okay? So singular, what it means? Singular, what does it mean?
11: Yeah.
0: Many people.
11: One
0: for singular. What about plural? Two or more. Very good. All right. So look at this one. After you say, is she wearing, you can put clothing items. Do you know clothing items?
11: Yeah.
0: What is it? Could you give me an example of clothing items? Ring the bell. What is it, clothing items?
5: Shirt.
0: Shirt. What else?
5: Long sleeve shirt.
0: Long sleeve shirt.
5: Short sleeve shirt.
0: Short sleeve shirt.
5: Shorts.
0: Shorts. Very good. All right. Thank you very much, Foster. Okay. Now we are going to practice the questions together. If you want to use the word shirt, what can you say? It's she wearing a shirt. Very good. All right. So if you want to use the word jeans, what can you say?
10: Is
0: she wearing jeans, right? So if you want to use the question, if you want to use the words overalls, what can you say?
10: Is she
0: wearing overalls? Very good. All right. So now, is she wearing a tank top? When you want to say yes, you say yes. She is. But if you want to say no, you say no. She isn't or is not. All right. Very good. So now we move to next one. So look at the picture. Has she got what? Has she got dot dot dot? Ring the bell if you know. Okay, group three. Has she got dot dot dot? So right now, students who are watching on the RTV, you can get what it is.
12: Has she got tan skin?
0: Has she got tan skin? Right, okay, very good. All right, exactly, okay. Has she got tan skin? But here's, it's my example, okay? Has she got curly hair? All right, everybody say, has she got curly hair?
10: Has she got curly hair?
0: Group six, can you say, has she got curly hair?
13: Has she got curly hair?
0: Okay, all right, so if you want to say, what the answer? What answer is it? Has she got curly hair? Yes or no?
10: Yes.
0: Yes, you say yes.
10: She
0: has, very good. All right, yes, she has. Now we move to next one. Can you say one more time?
10: Has
0: she got curly hair? So hat is followed by?
10: She.
0: So she, one more time. She is first, second, or third person?
10: Third
0: person, right? Okay, so hat is followed by the third person, singular subject. So, has she got, and then you put physical appearance, tan skinned. What else? Curly hair. All right, so if you want to use the words, if you want to use the words, wavy hair, what can you say? Ring the bell. Group two. If you want to use the words curly hair, so what can you say?
5: Has she got a curly hair?
0: Very good. Has she got curly hair? Thank you very much. All right. So next one, if you want to use the words bright skin, so what can you say? Group three.
9: Has she got bright skin?
0: Very good. Has she got bright skin? Next one, if you want to use the words If you want to use the word, so right now, teach student watching on the RTV, you can practice how to speak the questions, okay? If you want to use the word, group one, what word do you want? What word do you want? What word do you want? Straight here. What word do you want? Wavy hair. Wavy hair, เราไปแล้วเนาะ ไปยัง เราไปแล้ว Okay, ไปแล้ว Good one. So what word do you want? Physical appearance. Straight hair. What can you say? Good five.
5: Has she got straight hair?
0: Has she got straight hair? Very good. All right. So next one. Group six. What word do you want to hear?What words do you want to hear? What long hair, what can you say? One more time, okay, one more time. What? No, not yet. One, two, three. Group one, okay, hey, group one. Now, we have so...many activities to do, all right? I can give you 1,000 extra points for sure. Okay.
12: Has she got long hair?
0: Has she got?
12: Long hair.
0: Long
12: hair.
0: Hair, very good, all right. Okay, so now the question is, has she got curly hair? When you want to say yes, what can you say? Yes, she has. And if you want to say no, you say?
14: No.
0: No, she...Hasn't. Very good. No, she hasn't. All right, so now your turn. These activities we call Guess Who. So we are going to take a look at what to do. What to do, it means the things you need to do. What to do is, first, get one card. Do you know the cards? So this one we call the cards, okay?This one we call the cards. Get one card and one sheet for each group. For the first one. The second one, use the questions we have learned to find which character the other group had.Okay, all right, so the question, how many cards for each group? One or two? How many cards for each group? One or two?
14: One.
0: How many cards for each group? One or two?
14: One
0: cards. And how many sheets? How many sheets for each group?
14: One
0: sheet, right? Okay, one sheet and one card. And if you want to get who...edits, what you do? Make what? Make questions, very good, all right. So don't forget, if you can make the questions, you can get one extra point, okay. ซึ่งกิจกรรมนี้นะครับเดี๋ยวรบกวนครูปลายทางแจกใบกิจกรรมสื่อสำหรับกิจกรรม Guess Who 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
0: oneThank you. Welcome. Okay. Hide it. Okay, we are going to pray hide and seek. But if you want to seek which character, you need to make the questions.

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1: Anna
0: Dr. Sam.
1: Min.
0: Atom.
1: Alex.
0: Mickey.
1: Sean.
0: Beth.
1: Tom.
0: Grain.
1: Andrew.
0: Amy.
1: Susan.
0: But the last time is Sarah, right? But this one, Susan. All right, sorry. All right, so next one, Jack.
1: Jack.
0: This one, Michael.
1: Carol.
0: Daisy.
1: Tolu.
0: Lucy.
1: Malik.
0: Yes, that's right. Okay. All right, good one. Who wants to be on the stage? All right, so just come up. Everybody, just welcome good one. Okay.Okay. Who wants to ask him first? Raise your hand. One for each. One point for each question. เราจะให้คะแนน1คะแนนต่อ1คำถามเลยใครถามเยอะก็จะได้เยอะ Ring the bell. Group 3. Okay. So the question is
2: She is boy.
0: Is she a boy?
2: Yeah.
0: Is he a boy? Okay, yes, he is. Okay, you say yes, he is. All right, so if you want to make the answer, make question, ring the bell. Group two.
3: Has she got brown hair?
0: Has she got brown hair?
2: No.
0: No what? No he?
2: No he.
0: Hasn't. Okay, no, he hasn't. Ring the bell. Okay, group three. แต่ถ้ากลุ่มใดทายถูกว่าตัวละครนั้นคือใคร you can get 2 extra points.
3: Is he wearing glasses?
0: Is he wearing glasses?
2: Yes, he had.
0: Yes, he
2: had.
0: He is.
2: Okay,
0: that's all right. Yeah, you can ring the bell.Okay, group two first.
3: Michael.
0: Is that Michael?
2: Yeah.
0: Yes, he.
2: Yeah, he Michael.
0: Yes, he is Michael. All right, thank you very much to extra point. All right, so now we move to group two. Who wants to be on the stage? Okay, Foster, can you just come up? Two, extra point. You get ready, everybody. Okay, one, two, three.Ring the bell. Okay, group three.
3: She is boy.
0: Is he a boy?
4: No, he isn't.
0: It's quite difficult, right? Okay, so next question, ring the bell. Group five.
5: Has she got long hair?
4: Yes, she has.
0: Almost there. Next one, ring the bell. Group three.
3: Has she got tan skin?
4: Yes, she got.
0: Tan or fair skin?
3: Tan
0: skin.
4: No, she isn't.
0: No, she hasn't, yeah. Okay, ring the bell. Ring the bell ได้เลยนะครับ. Okay, group five. นักเรียนไปทางสามารถเริ่มเล่นกับเพื่อนในห้องเรียนได้เลยนะครับ
5: Has she got straight hair?
4: No, she isn't.
0: No, she hasn't. Group three.
2: Has she got bang?
0: Has she got bangs?
4: No, she hasn't.
0: No, she hasn't. It's quite hard, right?

0: But you can do it. Okay, group five.
1: Has she got brave?
0: Has she got
1: brave?
0: Brave.
1: No, she hasn't.
0: She hasn't got a braid, right? Braid. It's okay. You can say, is it?
1: Is it Susan?
0: Is it Susan?
1: No.
0: She isn't. No, she isn't. ตอนนี้เพื่อนๆต้นทางนะครับกิจกรรมนี้กำลังมันเลยเพราะว่าตอนนี้ยังหาไม่ได้เลยว่าคนนั้นคือใครนะครับไปทางล่ะครับหลังจากที่เราได้ยินแต่ละคำถามมาพอทราบไหมว่าคือตัวละครคนใดครับโอเค ring the bell if you want to make group one
2: he is Anna
0: is he Anna Anna is she
1: no she's
0: oh is she Anna no, no she no, isn't no. Nah.
1: She is Daisy
0: Is she Daisy?
1: No.
0: No, she
1: isn't. No, she isn't.
0: Okay. Group six, ring the bell. Okay, group six.
3: She is Andrea.
0: Is she Andrea?
1: No, she isn't.
0: Yeah, it's not straight here. Group three.
2: She is Asia.
0: Is she Asian?
1: Yes.
0: Is she Asian? Yes. Is she Asian? Yes, she is. Okay. Group three. I knew you got an answer. Okay. You can say, is it?
1: She Cholu. Yes, you correct.
0: All right. Okay. Thank you very much, Foster. So now, group three, just come up to the stage. Okay, new. Okay, new rules. 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
4: yeah.
0: yes but group three you can't answer anymore okay all right so, okay so all right one two three group one
2: he is boy
0: is he a boy
2: No, he boy.
0: No, he isn't.
2: No, he isn't.
0: Yeah, very good. Good five.
1: Has she got long hair?
0: Has she got long hair?
2: No, she doesn't.
0: Hasn't.
2: Hasn't.
0: Yeah, no, she hasn't.
1: Has she got hair?
0: Has she got hair? Hair?
2: No, no she
0: has. Okay, good one, good one. Foster, you keep... You made it very clear.
2: She is Andrea.
0: Is she Andrea?
2: Yes.
0: She is. All right. Congratulations, you got two. Good four. Okay, good four. Can you just come up to the stage? Okay, one, two, three. Let's go.
1: Has she got short hair?
0: Has she got short hair?
5: Yes.
0: Yes, she has. Good five.
1: Is she a girl?
5: No.
0: Okay, good two, good two.
1: She is male or female? Male. She
0: boy
1: is
0: or
1: male?
0: Boy or girl?
5: Boy.
0: Boy. Good three, good three. Do you want to answer?
1: She is... Jack?
0: Is he Jack?
5: Yes.
0: Yes, he is. Okay, all right. So now we move to group five. Group five. Who wants to be on a stage? One, two, three. Let's go. Three.
1: She is boy?
0: Is he a boy?
1: No, she isn't.
0: No, she isn't. Group two.
1: Has she got brown hair?
0: She has. Okay. Group two.
1: Has she got Asia? Asia.
0: Is she Asian?
1: Is she Asia?
0: Asian. Is she Asian? All right, so you gotta ask about appearance, okay? Appearance. All right, so ring the bell. Good too.
1: Has she wearing glasses?
0: Is she wearing glasses?
1: Has she?
4: Yes, she does.
0: Go four.
6: She is Amy.
0: Is she Amy? Yes, okay, very good. The last one. Group six. Okay, just come to the stage. Listen.
7: He is boy.
0: Is he a boy?
3: Yes, he boy.
0: Yes, he is. Group five.
8: Has he got hat?
0: Has he got hair?
8: A hat.
0: Oh, a hat. Has he got a hat?
3: Yes, I have.
0: Yes, he has. Yes, he has. Okay, touch your ear, touch your ear, touch your ears. Okay, one, two, four. Not yet. It should be three. It should be three. Three. Go two.
1: She is Malik. Malik.
0: Yeah. Is he?
1: Malik.
0: Oh, is he married? Malik?
3: Yes, Malik.
0: Very good. All right. Okay. Thank you very much. All right. So how about you? Strange watching on the LTV. You get the answer. I mean, you get the correct characters. Yes or no? Did you get that? Awesome. Very good. All right. So after the class, you can practice these activities with your friends because it's such fun. Okay. Right. Next one, all right, describing someone about appearances and clothing items. So look at this one. Who is it?
9: Adam.
0: Adam, right? Okay, so Adam has got tan skin, and what about his hair? What about curly hair? Okay, so next one, he is wearing a hat. Correct. Next one, what about Beth? Beth has got
10: bangs,
0: okay. And she is wearing
10: glasses,
0: correct. Tom has got
10: a beard,
0: all right. And he is wearing
10: glasses,
0: correct. Okay, we are going to wrap it up for today. The first one. Is she wearing a tank top? So it is followed by the third person singular subject, okay? Is she wearing, when you say, is she wearing, then we put clothing items. If you want to use the word glasses, what can you say? Ring the bell. Group three.
2: Is she wearing glasses?
0: Is she wearing glasses? Exactly, very good. All right, so when you want to answer, so this one, everyone say, are you wearing a suit?
10: Are you wearing a suit?
0: Are, it's followed by?
10: Then.
0: Are, is followed by?
10: You.
0: You. So you is the first, second, or third person?
10: Second
0: person, very good. So you is you. For example, I'm speaking to Foster. Foster is you. Teacher JJ is I, okay. First person, second person. So R is followed by the third person singular subject, you. How many people for you?
10: One,
0: okay. Singular subject, that's why. เด็กๆอาจจะมีคำถามว่าทำไมใช้กับ you ล่ะในเมื่อ you แค่คนเดียวถูกไหมแต่ของเขาคือ third person singular subject จะใช้กับ are โอเค and the next one the first person plural subject or we alright so we how many for we how many people for we
10: two
0: or more you and I we okay you and I are we? All right. Okay. So look at this one. Are we wearing a school uniform? Everybody say it together. Are we wearing a school uniform?
6: Are we wearing a
0: school uniform? Very good. When you want to answer yes or no, you say yes.
6: Yes.
0: Yes, we are. And what about no?
6: No.
0: No, we aren't. We aren't. That's it. We aren't, not aren't, because it's not isn't. It's aren't. Okay. Exactly. Next one. Am. Am. It's followed by. Am is followed by. I. So I is the first, second, or third person?
6: First
0: person. Singular subject. How many for I? How many people for I?
6: One
0: person. When you want to say yes, you say, yes, you are. When you want to say no, you say, no, you aren't. Okay. All right, had she got curly hair. So had is followed by she. So she first, second, or third person?
6: Third
0: person. All right. What about he? First, second, or third?
6: Third
0: person. What about it? Third person. Okay. So you say, has she got, after that, we put physical appearance. If you want to have the word blonde hair, what can you say? Ring the bell. Group two.
1: Has she got blonde hair?
0: Has she got blonde hair? Very
1: yeah.
0: Good. Exactly. All right. So if you want to have the word bright skin, you can say, what can you say? Group one.
2: Has she got bright skin?
0: Bright
2: skin.
0: Very good. All right. Okay. Next one. Look at this one. Have they got freckles? So have for it's followed by? They. So they it's first, second, or third. Ring the bell. Ah.
1: Person.
0: Second person. All right. Okay. Sit down. It's not correct, but it's pretty good. Okay. Try it again. They it's first, second, or third. Ring the bell.
2: Third person.
0: Third person. Exactly. Okay. Have it's followed by the third person plural subject because they are not here. We just talk about them. And the next one, have is followed by the second person singular subject, you. You, okay? Have you got freckles? Have they got freckles? Something like that, okay? And the third, and the second person plural subject, which is
6: we,
0: okay? So look at the example. Everybody say, what is it? Have you got
6: dimples?
0: All right, so now if you want to say yes, you say,
6: yes,
0: I have. Very good. If you want to say no,
6: no,
0: I have not or haven't. Okay, no, I haven't. So next one, can you say, pretty good. Have you got brown eyes? You say yes.
6: Yes, we have.
0: No, we have not. Or haven't. Very good. วิธีการง่ายๆเลยนะครับถ้าประโยคเป็น yes no questions ถามขึ้นต้นด้วยอะไรเขาจะตอบลงท้ายด้วยสิ่งนั้น For example, are you wearing sports uniform? Are you wearing your sports uniforms?Teacher กำลังถามเราอยู่ Are you wearing sports uniform yet?
6: Yes.
0: Are you wearing sports uniform? You say yes, I am. Very good. Is she wearing a student uniform? You say yes, she is. Very good. ขึ้นต้นด้วยอะไรลงท้ายด้วยสิ่งนั้น For example, have you got brown hair? You say yes, I.Have very good. All right. So the next lessons, we are going to talk about the topic my family picture one. Here's the worksheet for the next topic.

0: Worksheet number 11, intensifier. The teachers, you can download the worksheets on worksheet.dltv.ac.th. Remember to download all the worksheets, even the handout or activity sheets, because we are going to study together. All right. Do you have fun today?
1: Yes.
0: Do you like speaking?
1: Yes.
0: All right. Okay, so hope you all enjoy our English class today. Thanks for coming today. Hope to see you next time. Bye-bye.
1: Thank you.

0: This coffee tastes great. It's not too bitter or too sweet, and it smells wonderful. But the cookie is a bit hard and too sweet for my taste. Those are my opinions about the coffee and the cookie. An opinion is a personal belief, a judgment, or a way of thinking about something. It relates to how someone feels about something. People express their opinions all the time, whether it's about typical things in daily life like food, traffic, or more serious issues like human rights and animal testing. Students probably will be asked often to share their opinions or write a paragraph of their opinions about something in order to convince both listeners and readers. You will have to include opinions and facts. Others may agree with your opinion, but they cannot prove or disprove it. However, a fact is something that can be proven to be true. However, remember to always support your opinions with facts. Here's a simple paragraph on why dogs make good pets. Dogs make good pets for many reasons. First, they make you feel less alone. They like to be around people just as much as we like to be around them. They will follow you around, sit with you on the couch, and even sleep with you at night. My dog follows me around the house every day and watches everything that I do. Moreover, having a pet dog provides health benefits. Taking your dog for a walk makes a good exercise. Playing with your dog is a great way to de-stress after a long day of work. Lastly, dogs are protective. Even small dogs will bark at strangers or other dogs if they think that they are a threat. To sum up, having a pet dog can be a great idea because it provides companionship, keeps you active, helps you stay relaxed, and can be your personal bodyguard. Here are some useful tips for writing your opinion paragraph. Introduce your topic and state your opinion in the topic sentence. 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Give examples or provide facts to make your argument stronger. Use transition words like first, second, next, moreover, and lastly to connect your ideas. Remember to include a conclusion at the end of your paragraph. It can be a restatement of the main ideas, a suggestion, or a prediction. You can begin a concluding sentence and use phrases like in conclusion, to conclude, and to sum up.
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0: Hey Bodo, what's your favorite holiday?
1: Songkran, of course. It's the best time of the year.
0: It's in the summer, right?
1: Exactly. That's why it's so fun to go out and splash water. It's perfect for the extremely hot weather in April.
0: How long is the Songkran festival?
1: Usually it's 4 days, so many people take the opportunity to go back to their hometown to visit their friends and family. It's the time of the year where family comes together to pay respect to the elders, spend some quality time together, and welcome the Thai New Year.
0: That sounds really nice.
1: Oh, we also visit local temples and offer food to the Buddhist monks. What about you? What's your favorite holiday or celebration?
0: I love Halloween.
1: Why is that?
0: I'd love it since when I was a kid, and my parents would put up spooky decorations around the house, and the kids in our neighborhood would love them.
1: Oh, so do you still go trick-or-treating?
0: Yeah, sometimes I take my nieces and nephews trick-or-treating. It's nice to see little kids dressed up in funny costumes and get excited over how much candy or chocolate they get.
1: Is there any Halloween costume contest by any chance?
0: Yes, people have it for fun. I went to a costume party at my friend's house last year and I won best superhero costume.
1: Oh, that sounds cool. So which superhero did you dress up as?
0: I went as Transformers Bumblebee, my favorite Autobot.
1: Wow. Are there any categories in the costume contest?
0: Yeah, I mean, usually there are categories such as spookiest, funniest, best superhero, and most unique costume.
1: That sounds like a lot of fun.
0: It is. Let's jam.
1: Let's go.
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5: 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Bye-bye.
6: ติดตามชมการเรียนการสอนด้วยระบบการศึกษาทางไกลผ่านดาวเทียมทางทีวีดาวเทียม KU Band ช่อง186ถึง200ช่อง186ถึง191พบกับรายการการเรียนการสอนระดับชั้นประถมศึกษาปีที่1ถึงชั้นประถมศึกษาปีที่6

0: Greet the teacher.
1: Good morning, teacher.
2: Good morning, students. So glad you're here in the studio. And hello to students from everywhere who are watching us on DLTV 8. How are you doing today? How are you?

0: Okay, so thank you very much for asking me. I'm very happy today. All right, so you want to play the game today? Do you want to play the game? Yes, right. Okay, so the first game we call, can you guess? Okay, all right. So here, teacher, it's going to open the picture. And teacher is going to show the ingredients. You need to guess what food eats. Okay, one more time. Teacher, it's going to open the number or the pictures. And student, you need to guess what food eats. Okay, you good? And if you can answer the question, what you need to do? Ring the bell, very good. Don't forget to ring the bell because I'm gonna give you the extra point for sure. You good? Okay, let's do it. The first one, number one. What is it?
1: Lime,
0: right? Okay, so now we move to number two.
1: Garlic.
0: Tomatoes. Chilies, very good. Red chilies, right? Next one. So in Thailand we call makhua, right? But in English we call eggplant. Everybody say eggplant.
2: Eggplant.
0: Eggplant.
2: Eggplant.
0: Very good. All right. So this one we call Thai eggplant. Okay. All right. So next one. What is it? What is it? Is short or long?
2: Long.
0: Long, we call long?
2: Long.
0: Not long nuts, long beans. Very good, long beans. Okay, so this fruit is spicy because of chili. Yeah, then this fruit, we have many vegetables in this food. Next one, number seven. What is it? Fish sauce, right? Okay, so if you want to make your food salty, you can use fish sauce. Next one, number eight. What you call?
2: Sugar.
0: What kind of sugar? Prime. Palm sugar. Very good. And the last one, you are going to know the answer. What is it? Green or red?
2: Green.
0: Green. Green what?
2: Brown.
0: Green.
2: Papaya.
0: Papaya. So what food is it? Ring the bell. Group one.
3: Papaya salad.
0: Papaya
3: salad.
0: Salad. Okay, let's check together. Ta-da, what is it?
4: Som
0: tam. Som tam, all right. So in Thai we call som tam, right? But actually we call, everybody say spicy.
2: Spicy.
0: Spicy.
2: Spicy.
0: Papaya. Salad.
2: Salad.
0: Spicy papaya salad.
2: Spicy papaya salad.
0: Very good. All right. So who loves to eat papaya salad? Raise your hand. Wow. Many students love to eat papaya salad. Very good. What about you, students and teachers who are watching on the RTV? Do you love eating papaya salad? Exactly. Okay. Me too. I really enjoy it. All right. So now we move to the next one. Teacher is going to show the ingredient as well. And you need to guess what food it is. All right. Okay. So now we are going to open the first number. What is it?
2: Rice.
0: It's not rice.
2: No.
0: Salt. Very good. It's salt. And next one.
4: Pepper,
0: right? Okay, pepper. Number three, it's kind of herbed. It's not Thai bill. What is that? It's oregano. Do you know oregano? Okay, just hold on. Number four. What is that? Sausages, right? Okay, so you can put sausages in this food. Number five. Cheese, right? Number six.
4: Mushrooms.
0: You can put mushroom, cheese, sausages in

0: this food? Right now you are guessing what food it is. Number 7, what is it?
1: Ham.
0: Very good. Number 8. Tomato sauce, okay? And the last one. For student watching on the LTV, do you know the answer? Do you know what food it's? Okay, very good. Because we are going to open the last one. Tada, what do you call? What do you call this one? What do you call?
1: Pasta.
0: What do you, not pasta, it's
1: dough.
0: Very good. So dough made from flour, water, and yeast. Okay. Okay, so what food is it? Group 6. Okay, group 6. What do you think?
2: Pizza.
0: Pizza. Let's check together. It's pizza. Very good. All right, very good. Everybody say pizza.
1: Pizza.
0: Pizza. Very good. Who loves eating pizza? Raise your hand. Who loves eating pizza? Okay, very good. What about you, teacher and student watching on the LTE? Do you love eating pizza? Because we have ham, cheese, sausages, oregano on pizza. Me too, I really like it. Okay. All right, so now your turn. What's your favorite food? If you want to answer, ring the bell. Okay, what food? What is your favorite food?
3: My favorite food is pizza.
0: Pizza, very good. All right, 1 point. Next one, what is your favorite food? Ring the bell. Okay, group 1.
4: My favorite food is spicy papaya slice.
0: Spicy papaya salad.
4: Salad.
0: Very good. All right, so what about group 2? Group 2, what's your favorite food? Okay, so right now, teacher and student watching on the LTE, you can discuss food together, favorite food together, yeah.
2: My favorite food is hamburger.
0: Hamburger, right. Okay, thank you very much. What about group 3? What's your favorite food? What's your favorite food?
5: My favorite food is noodles.
0: Noodles, you like noodles, right? Okay, what about group 4? What's your favorite food?
6: My favorite food is fried chicken.
0: Fried chicken, all right. So what about group 6? Group 6?
7: Spaghetti.
0: Spaghetti, right, all right. So you can say, my favorite food is, after that, just put the name of food. Or you can say, I like, for example, teacher, I like papaya salad. I like cheeseburger. I like sandwiches, something like that, okay. All right, so now we move to the next question. What do you usually have for breakfast? Think about your breakfast. What do you usually have for breakfast? Ring the bell. Group 3. Scoop 4.
6: I usually have cereal for breakfast.
0: Cereal for breakfast, right? Very good. All right. So next one. What do you usually have for lunch? What do you usually have for lunch? Scoop 5.
8: I usually have pad thai for lunch.
0: You usually have pad thai for lunch. Is it delicious? Do you love eating that? Very good, me too. All right, so next one, the last one. What do you usually have for dinner? Group 1.
9: I usually have tom yam goong.
0: Tom yam goong.
9: Yeah. For dinner.
0: For dinner, do you like tom yam goong?
9: Yeah.
0: Wow, me too, because because it's Thai food. All right, very good. So we are going to

talk about the topic. What would you like to eat? Together, what would you like to eat? Very good. Good four. Can you say? What would you like to eat? Group six, can you say again? Very good. All right. So now let's take a look at learning objective today. The first one, the student will be able to pronounce and match food and drink vocabulary with the pictures. All right. So today we have activities about match up. Next one, student will be able to ask and answer about personal food or drink preference. Okay, so we are going to ask and answer together about food and drink preference. Okay, so preference is what you like. All right, so this is gonna be the fresh card about food and drink. Teachers can download on www.dltv.ac.th สำหรับคุณครูปลายทางสามารถแจกแฟลชการ์ดฟู้ดแอนด์ดริงค์ให้กับนักเรียนได้เลยนะครับเพื่อที่ว่าเราจะมาทำกิจกรรม match up together okay alright so group one did you get the fresh card group one did you get the fresh card you get that okay group two did you get it what about group three did you get the fresh card yes right group four very good group fiveVery good. And group six? Yes, okay. So teacher needs to give you time to do, okay? And if you have finished for the first one, just ring the bell. One, two, three, let's go. You need to finish first. Yeah, let's do it. All right.If you have finished for the first one, you can ring the bell.

0: Finish. 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So now we are going to take a look at the answers together. When I show the pictures and you can't answer the vocabulary, ring the bell. Okay. I'm going to show the picture first. Food vocabulary. Let's learn about food vocabulary. Okay, group five. What is it?
1: Hamburger.
0: What is
1: hamburger.
0: It? Hamburger. All right, together. Hamburger.
2: Hamburger.
0: Hamburger.
2: Hamburger.
0: We are going to stress on the first syllable, ham. All right, hamburger.
2: Hamburger.
0: Okay, so hamburger, it's fruit with a bun containing vegetable, cheese, and meat. Okay, so here we call hamburger. All right, next one. Group four.
1: Sandwich.
0: How many sandwiches are there?
1: Sandwich.
0: Okay, this one. Sandwiches.
1: Sandwiches.
0: Very good. All right, together, sandwiches.
2: Sandwiches.
0: Sandwiches. Okay, so sandwiches are food with two pieces of bread containing vegetable, meat like tuna salad or ham, and tomatoes. So this one we call sandwiches. All right, so who loves eating sandwiches for your breakfast? Yeah, okay. So in the morning, I just ate sandwiches. All right, so what about you, teacher and student watching on the RTV? Do you love eating sandwiches? All right, awesome. Okay, let's do it. Next one, ta-da. Group six.
3: Sushi.
0: Sushi, very good. Everybody say it together, sushi.
2: Sushi.
0: Sushi.
2: Sushi.
0: Okay, so sushi, it's Japanese rice with raw fish, seaweed, and vegetables. Okay, so do you know about the word raw? R-A-W, raw. 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We call sushi. Next one. Ta-da! Okay, group three. Group three. Group three. So what food is it?
3: Salad.
0: Salad, right? Okay, let's take a look at this one. Together, salad.
2: Salad.
0: Salad.
2: Salad.
0: Very good. So salad is fruit with all vegetables mixed together. Okay, for example, what do you see in this bowl? What do you see? Tomatoes. What about this one, the green one? What do you call? Starts with the letter L. Lettuce, right? Lettuce, all right. So what about this one? Onions, okay. Next one. Okay, group two. Group two.
1: Bread.
0: Can you say one more time?
1: Bread.
0: Bread, right? Together, bread.
2: Bread.
0: Bread.
2: Bread.
0: Okay, so bread, it's made from flour, water, and yeast. Mixed together and baked. Okay, that's we call bread. Group three. What is it?
3: Pizza.
0: Pizza, right? Okay, together, pizza.
2: Pizza.
0: Pizza.
2: Pizza.
0: Okay, so pizza is flat bread with the toppings like ham, tomato, pineapple, or cheese. So we call pizza. All right, next one. Okay, good one, good one. So next time you need to touch your ear first, okay?
4: Tacos.
0: Very good. I love your final sound. Together, tacos.
2: Tacos.
0: So taco is Mexican bread with meat, vegetable, and salt. Have you ever tried tacos before? Have you ever tried this before? Wow. Is it delicious?
2: Yes.
0: Do you love it?
2: I love it.
0: Wow. Okay. Thank you very much. Next one. Touch your ear. Touch your ear first. Okay. Touch your ears. Including teachers and students watching on the RTV. Touch your ear first. I'm going to let you know. 1, 2, 3. And then you, not yet. 1, 2, 3. Ring the bell. Okay. Okay. Touch your ears. 1, 2, 3. Okay. Good 3. What food is it?
1: Spaghetti.
0: All right, can you say it one more time?
1: Spaghetti.
0: Very good. All right, together. Spaghetti.
2: Spaghetti.
0: Spaghetti.
2: Spaghetti.
0: Straight this one, okay? Getty. All right, spaghetti.

0: spaghetti. All right. Okay. So spaghetti is long noodles, long and thin noodles, eaten with sauces. For example, tomato sauce. Okay. Next one. Touch your ear first. 1, 2, 3. Okay, good one.
1: Grilled chicken.
0: Grilled chicken, right? Okay, very good. So grilled chicken is chickens cooked over the grill. We call grilled chicken. Next one. We are going to talk about drink vocabulary, okay? Let's take a look at this one. Ta-da! Okay, group 6.
2: Milk.
0: Milk, right? Okay, together, milk. Milk.
3: Milk.
0: Okay, so milk is black or white liquid? Black or white? White, very good. White liquid produced from cows, goats, and sheep. Okay, so we call milk. Next one. Group 4.
4: Bubble tea.
0: Bubble tea. Do you love drinking bubble tea? Uh-huh. Even me. Okay, together, bubble tea.
3: Bubble tea.
0: Bubble tea.
3: Bubble tea.
0: Okay, so bubble tea, it's a sweet tea drink with chewy bubbles or chewy balls. Do you know this one we call chewy balls? Okay, all right. Next one. Group 5. What drink is it?
5: Water.
0: Water, right? Together. Drinking water.
3: Drinking water.
0: Drinking water.
3: Drinking water.
0: Okay, exactly. Drinking water, it's water that is very safe to drink. Drinking water. Group 6.
6: Tea.
0: Tea, right? Okay. Together, everyone say tea.
3: Tea.
0: Tea.
3: Tea.
0: So tea is a drink by pouring hot water on dried leaves. Okay, so we call tea. Group 6.
7: Coffee.
0: Coffee, right? Together, coffee.
3: Coffee.
0: Coffee.
3: Coffee.
0: Coffee is a dark drink with a strong flavor. All right. So you shouldn't drink coffee right now because you are too young. Group 3. Group 3. Group 3. Good one. Just hold on. So what food is, what drink is it? Soda. Soda, right? Okay, thank you very much. Everybody say soda.
3: Soda.
0: Soda.
3: Soda.
0: Soda is a sweet drink with a lot of bubbles and many flavors or different flavors. For example, cola, strawberries, lemon lime, something like that, we call soda or soft drinks, okay? All right, so did you see the bubbles? This one we call the bubbles. The fizzy, fizzy means bubbles. Group 2. Oh, sorry, not, okay, that's all. All right, so if you want to, if you want to ask for the food order, you can say, what would you like to eat? Together. What would you like to eat? Asking for the food order. Second one, you are going to make the food order. You can say, I would like to eat.
3: I would like to eat.
0: After that, put the name food, okay? You good? All right, so I'm gonna show the picture. I'm gonna show the picture. Who wants to make the question? Raise your hand. Uh-huh, Foster. And who wants

0: to answer the question, raise your hand. Okay, group one. Foster, you are going to be the one who asks for the food order. And group one, you are going to be the one who makes the food order. Let's do it.
1: What would you like to eat?
2: I would like to eat sushi.
0: Very good. All right, what would you like to eat? I would like to eat sushi. All right. So next one, thank you very much. Take your seat. Next one, teacher is going to show the picture. The picture of food, and you need group 1, 2, 3. You are going to make the questions. 4, 5, 6. You are going to answer the questions. Okay, you good? Yes. Let's do it. Can you say what?
3: What would you like to eat?
0: Okay, group 4, 5, 6.
3: I would like to eat hamburger.
0: Very good, hamburger. Next one. Can you say what?
3: What would you like to eat?
0: Okay, good. 4, 5, 6.
3: I would like to eat sandwiches.
0: Sandwiches. Okay, next one.
3: What would you like to eat? I would like to eat salad.
0: Salad.
3: Salad.
0: Very good. Next one. Bread, very good. Next one.
3: What would you like to eat? I would like to eat pizza.
0: Very good, super. Next one.
3: What would you like to eat? I would like to eat pasta.
0: Very good, all right. So next one.
3: What would you like to eat?
0: 4, 5, 6.
3: I would like to eat
0: spaghetti.
3: Spaghetti.
0: Okay, straight to the gate. Okay, spaghetti. Very good. All right, next one. You say.
3: What would you like to eat?
0: You say. Grilled chicken, all right. So next one, if you want to ask for the drink order, you can say, what would you like to drink? Exactly, all right. So if you want to make the drink order, you can say, I would like to drink. After that, just put the name of drink. All right, so I'm going to show the pictures. In the short form, you can say, I'd like. Okay, everyone say together, I'd like.
3: I'd like.
0: All right, you can say, I'd like to drink soda. Or you can say, I would like to drink soda. Something like that, okay? All right, so I'm going to show the picture. What is it?
3: Soda.
0: Okay, make the questions. What? All right. Yan, you say?
3: I like
0: soda. Soda, very good. Next teacher is going to show the picture. All right, and group 4, 4, 5, 6, you are going to be the one who asks the questions. 1, 2, 3, make the answer.
3: What would you like to eat?
0: Very good. Milk.
3: What would you like to eat?
0: Uh-huh, you say?
3: I would like to drink bubble tea.
0: Very good, all right. Can you speak it louder?
3: What would you like to drink? I would like to drink
0: drinking water. Exactly. Next one.
3: What

0: Next one.
1: What would you like to drink?
0: You say?
1: I would like to drink coffee.
0: All right. So here is your turn. The worksheet number three. You are going to interview your friends, then write their names and answer in the columns. How many columns do we have, everybody? How many columns do we have? Two or three? How many columns do we have? Two or three?
1: Three
0: columns. The first one, talking about names. You need to ask your friend's name. And the second one, talking about food. And the last one, talking about
1: drink.
0: I'm going to give you 3 minutes to find five friends and their food and their drinks. All right, so let's do it. One, two, three, let's do it. Let's go. You can walk around. You can stand up and walk around. Okay, English, please. Yeah, you can walk. You can walk. You can walk. Stand up, walk around. Yes, you can walk around. Walk around. Bossa, can you walk? You can walk. Stand up. Stand up. Walk. Let's walk. Let's walk. Let's walk. Walk. Stand up, walk.

0: So who got 5 friends? Raise your hand. นักเรียนไปทางเล่นตรงทางใครได้5คนแล้วใครได้เพิ่ม5คน Very good. Okay. All right. So now this is Mingo game. So here, what do we call? Where is it? Where is it? Where is it? Restaurant. Very good. Restaurant. So in the restaurant, we have the first one is the server. The person is a person who asks for the food order. We call the server or the waiter or the waitress. And the second one, we have server and we need to have customer. Everybody say customer. 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Okay. 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Foster, Foster, can you get the apron? 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The waiter, everyone just clap your hand. Welcome. Okay. So, T, you are going to be the customer, okay, who makes the food order. And you are going to be the server who asks for the food order. Okay, let's do it. T, can you watch it? Okay, let's do it.
1: What would you like to eat?
2: Would I like to eat American food?
0: Okay, you press it, press it. all right, next one.
1: What would you like to eat?
2: I would like to eat burger.
0: Yes.
1: What you like to eat?
0: Okay, what would you like to eat?
2: I would like to eat chicken.
0: Chicken, okay, chicken. Let's talk about toppings.
1: What would you like to eat?
2: I would like to eat fried egg.
1: What would you like to drink?
2: I would like to drink is drinking water.
0: I would like to drinking water. Okay, thank you very much. All right. Okay, so next one. Okay, Nasha, Parasha. All right. Okay, good one. Do you want to be, who do you want to be? Who do you want to be, server or customer?
3: Customer.
0: And who wants to be server? All right, group six. Okay, so server, you can get the apron. Don't forget to say hi or hello. Because right now, you are supposed to be at the restaurant. เด็กๆจะต้องแสดงบทบาทสมมุติให้สมจริงเลยเพราะว่าขณะนี้เราอยู่ที่ restaurant. การเจอครั้งแรก the first meet. การเจอครั้งแรกเราต้องทำไง
4: Hello.
0: Okay. You want to do it? Right now. Okay, let's do it.
2: What would you like to eat?
4: I would like to eat Thai food.
0: Okay, you press it. Here.
2: What would you like to eat?
4: I would like to eat Phai Lai.
2: What would you like to eat?
4: I would like to eat pork.
2: What would you like to eat?
4: I would like to eat star chili.
2: What would you like to drink?
4: I would like to drink orange juice.

0: Can you say?
1: Thank you.
0: All right. Thank you very much. Okay. So next one, next one. Who wants to be the next one? The next one. Group two. Group two. Who wants to be? Okay. Very good. And group three. Very good. All right. Group two. Who do you want to be? Customer. And group three. Do you want to be server? All right. Let's get the apron. Mm-hmm.สถานการณ์เราอยู่ที่ร้านอาหารเพราะฉะนั้นเราจะต้องทำให้เหมือนร้านอาหารเลยนะครับโอเค just waiting for the server what's your name
2: กง
0: กงโอเคกง is a customer โอเค
2: hello
0: hello,
3: hello.What would you like to eat?
2: I would like to eat American food.
3: What would you like to eat?
2: I would like to eat sandwiches.
3: What would you like to eat?
2: I would like to eat bacon.
0: Bacon. Bacon.
3: What would you like to eat?
2: I would like to eat tomato.
0: Tomato. Tomato.
3: What would you like to eat?
0: Eat or drink?
3: What would you like to drink?
2: I would like to drink drinking water.
0: Wow, certainly. Okay.
2: Thank you.
0: All right. Thank you very much. Okay.Next one, next one, next one. Who wants to do it? Next one, group, group, group. Okay. Who wants to do it? Group three. Can you? กิจกรรมนี้ยังไงเด็กๆจะต้องทำนะครับถ้าเราไม่ทำไม่ทันในชั่วโมงสามารถติดตามการสอบแสดงบทบาทสมมุตินอกห้องเรียนได้นะครับ Group four.Okay, group one, and next one is group. Heidi, group three. Okay, thank you very much. Group three, do you want to be customer or server? Customer or server?
4: Server.
0: Server. Very good. Okay, let's get the apron. All right. So customers, just come here.Yes. Okay, we are going to wait for the customer because he's dressing up. Don't forget to say hello or hi. Just how
5: hello.
0: Are you?
4: Hello. What would you like to eat?
5: I would like to eat Italian food.
0: Italian food.
4: What would you like to eat?
5: I would like to eat spaghetti.
4: What would you like to eat?
5: I would like to eat spaghetti carbonara.
0: Carbonara, carbonara, carbonara.
4: What would you like to eat?
5: I would like to eat chicken.
4: What would you like to drink?
5: I would like to drink orange juice.
0: All right, thank you very much. Okay,
5: thank you.
0: Thank you. All right, thank you very much. The last one, the last one, the last one. สำหรับนักเรียนที่ยังไม่ได้ทำกิจกรรมนี้นะครับพี่เชอร์อยากให้เราลอง take some notes เพราะว่าเดี๋ยวกิจกรรมต่อไปเราจะต้องออกมาสรุปว่าเพื่อนแต่ละคนนั้นชอบกินอะไรโอเคใครจำได้บ้างเอ่ยจำได้อยู่โอเค the last one, the last one. Who want that? You want that? Okay, just come. Please.All right, and the second one. You want that? You want? Okay, let's do it. All right. Oh, sorry, group five, five, group five first. All right, thank you very much. All right, so group five, you are going to be the server, right? The server.
6: What would you like to eat? I would like to eat Thai food.

0: What would you like to eat?
1: I would like to eat noodles.
2: Noodles, yeah. Uh-huh, very good, go on.
0: What would you like to eat?
1: I would like to eat egg noodles.
2: Egg noodles.
0: What would you like to eat?
2: I
1: would like to eat fish ball.
2: Fish balls.
0: What would you like to drink? I would like to eat cola.
2: To drink.
0: I would like to drink cola.
2: Cola. All right. Okay. Thank you. Yeah. Thank you very much. All right. Okay. So who wants to be the person who reports รายงานว่าเพื่อนแต่ละคนสั่งอะไรกันไป okay so when you want to say this one friend's name is followed by would like to eat after that just put the name of food for example Foster for example Foster would like to eat hamburger something like that okay who wants to be the one raise your hand okay all right stand up
3: T would like to eat burger Would like to drink soda.
2: Soda, okay. What else? Who else? มีใครอีกไหมครับ Okay.
3: Foster would like to eat carbonara spaghetti.
2: Okay, spaghetti carbonara. Okay, carbonara.
3: Foster would like to drink soda.
2: Soda, uh-huh. Okay, that's it. All right. มีคนไหนอีกไหมครับที่อยากลองรายงานว่าที่กิจกรรมที่ผ่านมาเพื่อนนั้นเขาสั่งอะไรไปบ้างเอ่ยมีไหม Okay, group three.
4: Is Kwan is Thai food?
2: Okay, Kwan would like to.
4: Kwan would like to eat Thai food.
2: Uh-huh.
4: Kwan would like to eat noodles.
2: Noodles, very good.What about drink?
4: Kwan would like to drink cola.
2: Cola, very good. All right. Okay, thank you very much. The next lesson, we are going to talk about the topic. What are the ingredients? The things that teachers and students need to prepare is the fresh guard about cooking ingredients. You can download.All of the information on www.dltv.ac.th สำหรับนักเรียนที่ยังไม่ได้ทำกิจกรรมในคาบนี้นะครับที่เป็นการสั่งอาหารที่ร้านอาหารเดี๋ยวเด็กๆจะต้องติดตามการแสดงบทบาทสมมุติกับคุณครูนอกเวลาเรียนนะครับ alright so thank you very much are you starving do you want to eat
5: yeah
2: okay so let's enjoy your lunch goodbye
5: Thank you, teacher.
2: Bye-bye.

Being able to describe a chart or a table is an important skill to have. Today, we're going to look at how to explain percentages in a pie chart. The pie chart shows the results of the survey in which the students in Mr. Clark's English 1 class were asked about the types of movies they like to watch. The students who participated in this survey mentioned 5 types of movies, which are comedy, action, drama, horror, and sci-fi. From the pie chart, it is clear that the majority of the students in this class enjoy watching comedies and action movies, with only a 5% difference between the two. Nearly a third of the survey participants prefer to watch comedies. 30% like to watch action movies. Sci-fi is third in terms of popularity, accounting for 15% of the participants' favorite types of movies. An equal percentage of students, at 10% each, like to watch drama and horror movies. In conclusion, since comedies and action movies are the most popular types of movies, it is clear that participants like to watch movies that are not too serious or scary. As you can see, a pie chart illustrates how two different parts make up a whole. The best way to present your data in a pie chart is to compare the categories to each other. Let's look at a few tips for describing a pie chart. Start by telling the readers

0: what the pie chart is about. Explain what the different sections in the pie chart represent. Discuss the main ideas shown in the chart. Include a conclusion at the end where you emphasize your key findings.
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3: 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Bye-bye.

0: So what days do you work?
1: I work Monday, Tuesday, Wednesday, Thursday, and Sunday. I don't work Friday and Saturday.
0: That's a nice schedule.
1: Yeah, I think so too. What about you? What's your schedule like?
0: I work from Monday to Friday. I don't work on Saturdays and Sundays though.
1: Yeah, it's nice to have weekends off.
0: Yeah.
1: So, what do you usually do on the weekends then?
0: I play basketball with a group of my friends, usually on Saturdays.

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2: I'm listening to the weather forecast.
1: Oh yeah, where are you going?
2: I'm going to Nakhon Pathom tomorrow with Pat. We are going on a drawing trip.
1: Oh, that's interesting. How long will you be gone for?
2: Not many days. I'm coming back on Sunday. My first day there is supposed to be cloudy, wet, and rainy. My second day there is supposed to have heavy rain, strong winds, and thunderstorms. But the days after that are supposed to be sunny and warm at temperatures of 22 to 25 degrees Celsius.
1: Oh, that's not too bad, right? Because you're gonna be outdoors most of the time.
2: Right.
1: Don't forget to bring an umbrella and a raincoat.
2: I won't, thanks. Oh, by the way, where are you going this weekend? I remember you have plans too.
1: Well, I'm going to visit my friend in Chiang Mai. I'm gonna have to check with the weather forecast so I could pack the right clothes for this trip.
2: I heard that this year it's unusually cold up north and that the temperatures can get to as low as 2 degrees Celsius.
1: Yeah, but at least we don't have snow here in Thailand, but we do have hailstorms. The other day I checked with the news, there was a hailstorm in Chiang Rai. The winds were so strong, it blew off roofs of people's houses.
2: Well, I hope that nothing happens like that while you're there.
1: I hope so too. Here, the forecast says it's going to be really cold with a high of only 12 degrees Celsius. I'd better have my winter jacket ready.
2: You're right. We cannot get sick or both of our trips will be ruined.
1: Yeah. Stay tuned for our next episode of Watch and Learn.
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0: Oh, hey, man.
1: Hey, do you still have to do online classes or have normal classes resumed at your university?
0: No, we still have to stay home.
2: Prevent the spread of coronavirus. So yeah, I still have my classes online.
1: So you've been having online classes for almost 2 months now, right?
0: Right.
2: So how do you like them? Do you think it's better than having normal classes at the university? Well, we have disadvantages and advantages. For instance, like, I don't have to commute to class.
0: That means less time spent on the bus and don't have to pay for transportation costs.
1: Yeah, that's right. You can study at the comfort of your own house. But for some students who don't have the right equipment for online learning or simply don't live in the right environment might find online classes inconvenient.
0: Right, you make a good point with that. Actually, some of my friends have that kind of problem.
1: Oh, another reason why I like online learning is that the classes are available 24 hours a day, 7 days a week.
2: Which means that my schedule is really flexible.
1: It gives me the freedom to do it whenever it's convenient for me. You know, I'm fine as long as I submit all the assignments and submit them on time.
2: You need good time management to be able to do that, because if you don't,
0: you're gonna have to catch up on all the coursework.
1: Yeah, I agree. Self-discipline is really important for successful online learning.
2: Yeah, because you won't have anyone to help you guide through, and you won't have anyone to help you focus on the deadlines.
0: You'll have to put things off, and you don't want to do everything at the last moment, do you?
1: Of course not. I don't want to wake up one day and find myself buried under like a huge pile of schoolwork I have to catch up on. Oh, anyways, I have to go now. Bye.
0: All right, bye.
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1: 네.
2: 여기요. 여기요. 여기요. 여기요. 음식 주문할게요. 음식 주문할게요. 음식 주문할게요. 음식 주문할게요. 불고기 2인분 주세요. 불고기 2인분 주세요. 불고기 2인분 주세요. 불고기 2인분 주세요. 김치 더 주세요. 김치 더 주세요. 김치 더 주세요. 김치 더 주세요. 잠시만 기다려 주세요. 잠시만 기다려 주세요. 잠시만 기다려 주세요. 잠시만 기다려 주세요. 맛있게 드세요. 맛있게 드세요. 맛있게 드세요. 맛있게 드세요. 잘 먹겠습니다. 잘 먹겠습니다. 잘 먹겠습니다. 잘 먹겠습니다. 잘 먹었습니다. 잘 먹었습니다. 잘 먹었습니다. 잘 먹었습니다. 반찬 더 주세요. 반찬 더 주세요. 김치 더 주세요. 김치 더 주세요. 물 더 주세요. 물 더 주세요.
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0: On his release from prison, Nelson Mandela immediately made clear his orientation as a public servant of the people.
1: Comrades and fellow South Africans, I greet you all in the name of peace, democracy and freedom for all.
0: Nelson Mandela followed three rules throughout his life. Free yourself, free others.
1: Your tireless and heroic sacrifices have made it possible for me to be here today.
0: And serve every day.
1: I stand here before you, not as a prophet, but as a humble servant of you, the people.
0: Madiba dedicated his life to serving his people.
1: I therefore place the remaining years of my life in your hands.
0: These words were not just lip service. They anchored Madiba's position as a lifelong public servant and reiterated his commitment to humanity and to freedom and democracy in South Africa. It was not just a mantra, but a way of life.
2: I encourage everyone around the world to pledge some of your time to do something great for Mandela Day.
3: I would like to encourage everyone to do something worthy for someone else on Mandela Day.
0: The genesis of Mandela Day was Madiba's 90th birthday when he passed on the torch of public service to the next generation.
4: I sincerely thank you for your support for Mandela Day, for all those who continue to give service in their own way. I thank you. We each, every one of us, can make an imprint.
0: The vision behind this campaign is simple, that each individual has the ability and responsibility to make a difference in the world. Madiba gave 67 years of his life fighting for social justice and human rights. The Mandela Day campaign asks that individuals, groups and corporates give at least 67 minutes of their time in recognition of July 18th. No matter how small the action, the aim is to change the world for the better and make every day a Mandela Day. The support received for the Mandela Day campaign has been astounding. Now our aim is to achieve this every day.
2: He dedicated his life to a singular cause, the quest to free the black population of his homeland. In accomplishing that, he freed an entire nation. And in freeing a nation, he changed the world.
0: South Africa had the rare experience of successfully emerging deeply rooted racial, cultural, and political divides. We are part of the global community and have the ability and opportunity to position ourselves and the African continent within the world as a shining example of what is possible when people come together. Mandela Day is a powerful platform to grow from, but we have to work at this every single day in a sustainable way. All of us should ask ourselves the question, have I done everything in my power to bring about lasting peace and prosperity in my city and my country?
1: It is time for new hands to lift the burdens. It is in your hands now. I thank you.
0: But the journey has just begun. Whichever path you choose to take on your journey, this should be inspired by the belief that we live to serve every day in everything we do. Nelson Mandela said, "When a man has done what he considers to be his duty to his people and his country, he can rest in peace. I believe I've made that effort, and that is therefore why I will sleep for the eternity." Let us all emulate the great servant leader we loved by all becoming servant leaders ourselves.

Being able to describe a chart or a table is an important skill to have. Today, we're going to look at how to explain percentages in a pie chart. The pie chart shows the results of the survey in which the students in Mr. Clark's English 1 class were asked about the types of movies they like to watch. The students who participated in this survey mentioned 5 types of movies, which are

0: There are a lot of occasions in your life where you have to introduce yourself to other people. For example, at a college interview, students are often asked to say something about themselves, or at a job interview. An interviewer often asks applicants to introduce themselves. Or when you meet new people at school or at work and you want to make friends with them, you'll have to introduce yourself, telling the other person some basic information about you. Usually, when you introduce yourself, you can include the following information. What is your name? How old are you? Where are you from? What do you do? What is your family like? What are your hobbies, interests, or free time activities? What are your special skills? What is your favorite food or travel destination? Who is your favorite actor, actress, or artist? What is your dream? And what do you want to do in the future? To make your introduction more interesting, try to add more details or give examples. If you're a student, say what school you go to or what your major is. If you have a job, explain what you do, who you work for, and how you enjoy it. The same goes for when you're talking about a hobby or an interest. Remember to say something more about it, like why you like doing it, how long you've been doing it, and how often you do it. Sounds simple enough, right? Let me give you an example. Hi, my name is Bodo. I'm 18 years old. I'm a student. I'm in the first year at the university, doing psychology. I'm from Mae Hong Son, but now I live in Bangkok. I share an apartment with two roommates. I have one brother and two sisters. My brother is Jay, and my sisters are Jane and June. They live with my parents back in Mae Hong Son. I also have two dogs, Leo and Lucky. I kind of miss them very much. I have classes at the university Monday to Friday. After my classes, I usually go to the library to do my homework and then go home to have dinner with my roommates. In my free time, I like to watch movies. I love animated movies. The Secret Life of Pets is my favorite movie. They're pretty funny, the first and the second one. I also like music. Atom Shanagan is my favorite artist and Please is my favorite song. I also like to play badminton and volleyball. I'm not very good at them, but I think it's a good way to exercise. I sometimes play badminton with my classmates at the university sports center after classes. I also like to watch TV series. When I watch series in English, I try to watch them with English subtitles to improve my listening skills and learn new words. I also love traveling. Last year, my family and I went to Rayong. The beaches there were so beautiful and our bungalow had a beautiful view over the ocean. I also love seafood, so I enjoyed eating all the delicious seafood at Rayong. Everything was really good. That was all for me. Thank you.
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3: 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Bye-bye. Bye.

0: Hey, what are you listening to?
1: I'm listening to the weather forecast.
0: Oh yeah, where are you going?
1: I'm going to Nakhon Pathom tomorrow with Pat. We are going on a drawing trip.
0: Oh, that's interesting. How long will you be gone for?
1: Not many days. I'm coming back on Sunday. My first day there is supposed to be cloudy, wet, and rainy. My second day there is supposed to have heavy rain, strong winds, and thunderstorms. But the days after that are supposed to be sunny and warm at temperatures of 22 to 25 degrees Celsius.
0: Oh, that's not too bad, right? Because you're going to be outdoors most of the time.
1: Right.
0: Don't forget to bring an umbrella and a raincoat.
1: I won't, thanks. Oh, by the way, where are you going this weekend? I remember you have plans too.
0: Well, I'm going to visit my friend in Chiang Mai. I'm going to have to check with the weather forecast so I could pack the right clothes for this trip.
1: I heard that this year it's unusually cold up north and that the temperatures can get to as low as 2 degrees Celsius.
0: Yeah, but at least we don't have snow here in Thailand, but we do have hailstorms. The other day I checked with the news, there was a hailstorm in Chiang Rai. The winds were so strong, it blew off roofs of people's houses.
1: Well, I hope that nothing happens like that while you're there.
0: I hope so too. Here, the forecast says it's going to be really cold with a high of only 12 degrees Celsius. I'd better have my winter jacket ready.
1: You're right. We cannot get sick or

0: Hey, what did you have for breakfast this morning?
1: I had some grilled pork and some sticky rice with some Thai iced tea. What about you?
0: I had a glass of fruit smoothie and a bowl of oatmeal.
1: Oh, that sounds really healthy. What did you have in your smoothie?
0: Oh, a banana, some papaya, a strawberry, and a green apple.
1: That sounds really delicious. I don't like green apple. They're too sour for me.
0: Oh, I'm trying to cut down on sugar and fat because my cholesterol is a bit high.
1: You should take care of your diet. You should eat more vegetables and fruits.
0: Yeah, just bought some oranges and bananas for my afternoon snack. By the way, what do you want to have for lunch today?
1: Oh, I made some Thai basil chicken. You can have some if you want, but you're gonna have to go downstairs to the convenience store for some rice, because I don't think there's enough for both of us.
0: That sounds good. Thanks, I'll get us some salad too.
1: Can you get me some chips? That'd be great, thanks.
0: Sure, do you want anything to drink too?
1: I'll go get the Coke from the vending machine. Can I get you anything?
0: A bottle of mineral water, please, thanks.
1: Oh, by the way, there's a Isan restaurant opening around here.
0: Oh, I saw it too. Yeah. Let's go have dinner there this Friday.
1: Sure. I remembered you like lab and papaya salad.
0: You're right. And I know that you like Isan fermented sausage and hot and sour soup.
1: Yes, that's right. Those are my favorite Isan dishes.
0: Oh, we can go to that cafe on the corner for some desserts afterwards.
1: That's a brilliant idea. I love their chocolate cake and apple pie.
0: Their homemade ice cream, the homemade coconut ice cream is really good too.
1: Now we got a plan for Friday night. Now let's get back to work and I'll see you at lunch, all right?
0: I'll see you.

0: Hey, are you all right? You're looking a little pale.
1: I feel a little dizzy. I haven't eaten anything since this morning.
0: It's 4 o'clock. When was the last time you ate something?
1: I had a cup of coffee and a sandwich at around 7. I have this report to finish and I've been working on it all day. I forgot to eat.
0: This is not good. Here, have a banana. It'll make you feel better.
1: Oh, thanks.
0: You have to start taking better care of yourself. I've noticed that you've missed a lot of classes due to illnesses.
1: Yeah. Last month I had a terrible cold and 2 weeks ago I had gastritis and now I have a lot of schoolwork to catch up on.
0: What did the doctor say? Is it because of stress?
1: Well, there were factors besides stress that may have contributed to my poor health.
0: What are they?
1: Well, first of all, I haven't been eating well lately. Lately, my diet consists of ready-to-eat frozen meals from convenience stores. I'm just so swamped with schoolwork that I don't have the time to sit down and have a proper meal.
0: What about fruits or vegetables? Have you eaten any? And I suppose you've stopped going on your morning runs like you used to?
1: No, I haven't been eating enough fruit and vegetables, and I haven't worked out in almost 2 months. I'm just constantly tired, and sometimes I was so stressed that I lost my appetite and skipped lunch or dinner.
0: Poor you. How about we go have a nice dinner and we can stay in and watch Netflix to relax, and I will help you with your assignment tomorrow.
1: That sounds like a pretty good plan. Thanks. Maybe we could stop by the grocery store to pick up some guavas and oranges on the way out.
0: Great, let's go.
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